0: of 1608.
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3: I received a letter from an old friend. Stevie writes, "Hello, Delilah. We talked 24 years ago. Can you believe it? I was 14 and called you from one of those fancy cordless home telephones. I called you then regarding a boy I was madly in love with, but he didn't know I existed. I had the perfect plan. Call Delilah. Request the

Each night we talk about matters of the heart. We're not here to get you all riled up, to talk politics, to annoy you, to make you mad. I'm here to talk about love. Love in families, love in friends, love for your neighbor. Even trying to love your enemies, those who want to pick fights with you. You're listening to Delilah.

We've got some dedications we need to send out tonight. Kim's called for her son Braxton, who is the love of her life. David and his girlfriend Jamie. Steve for Bev, who's the love of his life. Robert for his fiance. And Sean, it was his birthday a few days ago, and he wanted to share his gratitude for his parents. I'll be back with your request and dedications. You're listening to Delilah.

There are tons of shows every single day in this town, but how many can you get to for free? Guppy and Christine are going to give you a chance to see the Jonas Brothers at Madison Square Garden. Your opportunity to win those tickets is happening this morning at 7:25.

Fun night in the Bronx with the Yankees putting 10 runs on the board in a win over Seattle. Mets ended up losing 2 out of 3 in Atlanta. They did win the season series from the Braves despite last night's 6-3 loss.

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1: Cubby and Christine.
2: All right, let's talk.
3: Pretty cool things.
4: Okay.
2: Let's talk about mosquitoes. And some of us are really attracted or attractive to mosquitoes. Mm, yeah. There's 3,500 mosquito species. Only three groups bite humans.
5: Well, they make a lot of noise, those three groups.
2: They certainly do. Well, they buzz around. There's only three of them. One is during the day, bites. The other bites at night. And the third bites in the morning and evening hours. Now, here's the cool part. If one likes you, the other two do not.
5: Oh, really? Okay.
2: So you are either bitten during the day, in the evening, or at night, but not all the time. So there's some reprieve in there.
5: They're not all going to feast on you.
2: No. But when they do, they're hung. All right.
5: Those guys. All right, Jack. This is speaking to Mets fans who may be single at the moment and hoping to meet someone. The Mets are having a singles night. It's coming up on August 27th. They're hosting the event as a collaboration with an Instagram dating series called Hot and Social. Attendees of the event are encouraged to wear wristbands displaying their relationship status. They will have access to pregame mixers. There will also be interactive game day experiences providing conversation starters. And the tickets are reasonable. They range in price from $53 to, you could go all the way up to $267. But,
2: depending on who you want to meet.
5: Exactly. For the so-called most eligible package.
2: Really?
5: Mm-hmm.
2: Wow.
5: So that's singles, the Mets, August 27th.
2: The Mets could use more singles. Doubles.
5: Yeah, I see that.
2: Maybe any hits.
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